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1: I called two numbers. One for Brandy, one for Keith. Left voicemails on each. 8:10, 8:24. I'm able to make contact.

0: call from Mount Olive. The 1017 is not there. She says that her sister's been trespassed. I don't show any history of a trespass. Unless Mount Olive dealt with her some other time.
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0: dad, mother, us as upstairs versus Roxanne. She's in house 174. Update her address to the 113 as well, please.
1: 10-4.
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0: Mac, I went for Salik 15.
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Sought an ambulance hearing for Madison County, 200 East Osage, New Douglas. 16-year-old male, not conscious but breathing. Consumed some mushrooms. Attention, sought an ambulance hearing for Madison County, 200 East Osage, New Douglas. 16-year-old male, not conscious but breathing, consumed some mushrooms. Tama Page, 2000 McCubbin County, Clear.

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0: 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Time of page 2027. Macoupin County, clear.
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Clinton.ambulance.ambulance, you're being requested for an ALS transfer from St. Joseph's in Highland to Memorial in Decatur. Attention, Clinton.ambulance.ambulance, you're being requested for an ALS transfer from St. Joseph's in Highland to Memorial in Decatur for a 67-year-old male who is hypertensive, emergency, non-STEMI, and will be on a cardiac monitor. Time is page 2053.

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Race, smoke alarm. It's going to be the Baymont Inn and Suite. It'll be zone 15, second floor, east hallway stairwell. Litchfield Fire, you're needed to respond to 1405 West Hudson Drive, the Baymont Inn and Suite. For a fire alarm, it'll be located in zone 15, second floor, east hallway stairwell. Key holder contact has not been made. 911 cleared, 2145.

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911. 810's arriving on scene. Three-story hotel. Nothing showing from the exterior. No evacuation in progress. 801 will be in command. We'll be out investigating. You can also benchmark 360's complete. Nothing found.

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0: Mortsfeld Fire, you guys can cancel. George Alarm called back and advised there is no fire. Again, you can cancel. George Alarm called back, there is no fire.
1: Go and investigate, and then we'll be in service shortly.

Telfero Ambulance here, need to respond to 1735 Vandalia Road, Casey's General Store. 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
0: 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Need to get it back in the car.

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0: 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Would you please run CQH on her looking for prior 55s?
1: 10-4.

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I-55 North on mile plus 48 for a 20-year-old male involved in an accident with a leg injury.

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You need to respond for state police. I-55 northbound, mile post 48. For a 20-year-old male involved in an accident, has a leg injury. Time of page 2347, McCoupin County, Clare.

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0: 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Vehicle is in the median.

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Attention, Golisky, Van Alder Ambulance. 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Where a 16-year-old male is running, has fallen, has a leg injury, bleeding. Attention, Golisky, Van Alder Ambulance. 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Time of age 040, Macoupin County, 911, clear.

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1: When you're done there, can you check the area of 16747 Stagecoach Road? Derek Sanders is on 911 advising that two male subjects are threatening him. They're in a gray truck.
0: Can you send me that address? I'm sorry, so that's the choice.

0: Jackson.
1: Are those two males that just still at his residence, or I don't know?
0: The suspects are in a gray truck. He advised that they keep driving by him and threatening him. He's walking from that residence at this time.
2: Thanks. Derek is the male, the other male that was walking northbound toward Carlinville. Great pickup truck. I didn't get the 28, but it does have a dent in the passenger side.
0: Ten 420, did you copy?
1: Ten 4, just so I'm clear, the subject was also on the scene.

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1: I don't know if he just dropped the phone, but he's yelling right now, and I may be running. He advised that they were coming back.
0: Floor, if this one is going to come out, get out.

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1: 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I told him to stay put until you got in the area. He advised that a gray truck continued past.
2: And for any advice northbound, Craig?
1: The suspect vehicle is heading southbound.

0: 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I have not seen any trucks passing. My 1017 is continuing northbound. He advised he's passing the apple orchard.
1: 10-4.

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1: 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After the app worker.
0: He is on Stagecoach Road. Looks like he's pinging just south of 17125 Stagecoach. 17125 Stagecoach.

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1: 10-4.

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I'll be 10824.

Everyone spot an ambulance, Anderson ER, waiting room. Needs a BOS transfer to Evercare Collinsville, 44-year-old female. Spot an ambulance, Anderson ER, in the waiting room. 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

to Gillespie, Benel, the ambulance, Gillespie, Benel, the ambulance, you need to respond, 189 Route 4, Benel, 189 Route 4, Benel, 86-year-old female's fallen, she's having pain in her leg. Attention, Gillespie, Benel, the ambulance, Gillespie, Benel, the ambulance, you need to respond, 189 Route 4, Benel, 189 Route 4, Benel. 86-year-old female's fallen, she's having pain in her leg. Time of age 6:30, McCoupin County, Allen, clear.

Attention Gillespie, Vanelle Dam, Bill Gillespie, Vanelle Dam, motion needed for a transfer, Carmelville area to St. John, 66-year-old male, higher level of care. Attention Gillespie, Vanelle Dam, Bill Gillespie, Vanelle Dam, motion needed for a transfer from Carmelville area to St. John, 66-year-old male, higher level of care. Time of page is 701, McCoupin County, now clear.

son named Emilius Anderson, ER room 12. He's a BLS transfer to Lavella, 60-year-old male, dementia. Son named Emilius Anderson, ER room 12. He's a BLS transfer to Lavella, 60-year-old male, dementia.

0: He responded to the area of Emerson Airline at Proctor Road, Girard. Emerson Airline at Proctor Road, Girard. 1017 advised that there is a male subject walking with a backpack and a gas can. He wants him checked out.
1: Ten 4. Did you do anything suspicious?
0: Negative. The 1017 advisor's history of theft there. He just wants to make sure he's not stealing.
1: 10-4.

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1: 10-4.

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I needed to respond. 1016 West North Street, Girard. 1016 West North Street, Girard. Courtyard Estates, room 112. 96-year-old male, low BP, low oxygen, high heart rate.

Attention Praline Ambulance Gerard Rescue. Praline Ambulance Gerard Rescue are needed to respond 1016 West North Street, Gerard, Courtyard Estates, room 112. 96-year-old male, low BP, low oxygen, high heart rate. Time of page is 836 Montgomery County, clear.

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Sir, I believe my mail registered owner, Les of Food, first of Robert, middle C. Charles, date of birth 7-3 of 68, 7-3 of 68.

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0: Go ahead.

son. Ambulance Sanders in the ER room at 11 needs a BLS transfer for an 81-year-old female that has fallen to Charter Senior Living. Ambulance Anderson, ER room 11 needs a BLS transfer back to Charter Senior Living in Troy, 81-year-old female.

5943. 43, we'll be out of training for zero additional unit available.

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Bunkerville Ambulance, Bunkerville Rescue, Bunkerville Ambulance, Bunkerville Rescue. 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Southeast 1001, McKinney County, 911, clear.

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Bob Bruno pull up on the scene. He advised that one of the workers or employees showed up this morning and couldn't remember the code. That's why the alarm went off.

Respond to ambulance. Respond to ambulance. Anderson ER room H3 needs a BLS transfer to Stearns and Granite. 85-year-old male. Returning. Respond to ambulance. Respond to ambulance. Anderson ER room H3 needs a BLS transfer to Stearns and Granite. 85-year-old male returning.

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Edison, Stanton Ambulance, unit respond. 215 West Pennsylvania Street, 215 West Pennsylvania Street, Stanton Health Rehab, for a 65-year-old female cancer patient needing transport. Ambulance, unit respond. 215 West Pennsylvania Street, 215 West Pennsylvania Street, Stanton Health and Rehab for a 65-year-old female cancer patient needing transport. Top page 1119, Coopie County, now all clear.

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1: Good.
0: 40, you'll be in or out. 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

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At 505 Cumberland Street, copy. 911 clear, 1150 East.

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0: Litchfield Ambulance. You're needed to respond to 221 West Verdon Street for a 52-year-old female who's possibly having a stroke. Litchfield Ambulance, you're needed to respond to 221 West Verdon Street for a 52-year-old female who's possibly having a stroke. 911 clear, 1156.
1: 911, they're out. He's been around for about 3 minutes now.
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0: a large fire burning. Also, they've cut two trees down, and they are leaning into each other. She's afraid someone's going to get hurt. So 114 West 5th South Street.
1: 10-4, how's the in route?

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1: 7, we received a call at 6193, Old Route 66 in Mullins for a Zone 7 northeast motion.
0: Ten four. I'm over by Brighton. They're still in my olive unit on.
1: Ten four. He's currently on a call, but the alarm company is calling back. Stand by.

0: Okay, seven, what?
1: Seven, the alarm from the advisor, you can disregard.
0: Seven, couple.

Attention Girard Fire, Girard Fire, need to respond. 29 Judge Street, 29 Judge Street, Millwood, for a fence that is on fire near a propane tank. Attention Girard Fire Department, Girard Fire Department, you need to respond. 29 Judge Street, 29 Judge Street, Millwood, for a fence that is on fire near a propane tank. Time of pitch 1217, McGibbon County 911, clear.

0: he would remain on scene or did he leave?
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0: And boy, there's no vehicle that told me he'd show me 10 acres.

0: Street, Palmyra, 352 East North Street, Palmyra, 83-year-old male, difficulty breathing and confused. Attention Gillespie, Benelda Ambulance, Gillespie, Benelda Ambulance. You're needed for mutual aid. East North Street, Palmyra, 83-year-old male, difficulty breathing and confused. Time of page is 1221, Macoupin County, now and clear.
1: 911, George, Tender 9.
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1: 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We have a wooden fence, a vehicle, and a brush pile on fire at this time. Gerard 34B, command.
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0: Yeah, but is it the 10-4?
1: I'm assigning you a call at 29 Judd Street in Hillwood. A fire on scene is requesting a deputy.
2: 10-4.

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Go to the Miami ambulance. You need to respond. 401 South 4th Street. 401 South 4th Street, Pinell. 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Attention, Gillespie, Vanilla Ambulance. Gillespie, Vanilla Ambulance, you need to respond. 401 South 4th Street. 401 South 4th Street, Pinell. 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

0: expired October of 2020 to a Kristen McDaniels out of Carlinville on a green 2004 GMC utility. She also returns clear valve.
1: 10-4, I had that vehicle to my call, please.
0: 10-4.

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1: Lieutenant 24.
0: No more.
1: Also, can you run Stephen McDaniels and add him to the call?
0: 10-4.
1: He's going to come back with an OP and also add the petitioner's name as well.

0: 16 and Grand Point Avenue for a female subject complaining of arm pain after being rear-ended, transferred by ISP, Hillsboro Ambulance. You need to respond to Illinois Route 16 and Grand Point Avenue for a female complaining of arm pain after being rear-ended, transferred over by ISP. No one clear, 1323.
1: Altitude 10-4-13-23.

Wet Fire Medical, you're needed to respond to Illinois Route 16 and Grand Point Ave. For a female subject complaining of arm pain after being in a vehicle 1050, transferred by ISP. Wet Fire Medical, you're needed to respond to Illinois Route 16 and Grand Point Avenue. For a female subject complaining of arm pain after being in a vehicle 1050, she was rear-ended. Transferred by state, no one cleared, 1328.

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1: Firebase 10-4, if you want to head this way with 301, just in case we need traffic control.
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Both vehicles are off the roadway. Second truck's not needed.

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1: I'll be 10:41.
0: 10:04. Area 6, McKeven.
2: She can go southwest.
0: 10:420, easy copy.
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Attention Ghost of an Alt Ambulance, Ghost of an Alt Ambulance, need to respond. 751 North Oak Street, 751 North Oak Street, Climaville. Climaville Rehab, 72-year-old female, respiratory failure. She'll be in room A14. Attention Ghost of an Alt Ambulance, Ghost of an Alt Ambulance, need to respond. 751 North Oak Street, 751 North Oak Street, Carlinville, Carlinville Rehab, for a 72-year-old female respiratory failure, she'll be in room A14, town page 1510, McCubbin County, 911 clear.

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1: Fraction 46.
0: 46 out.
1: 46 will be en route, Harlanville area.
0: Turn 4, 1530.

was very respond to 1300 East Tremont Street in Hillsboro for an 85-year-old female who is having increased restlessness and agitation in room 121. Hillsboro ambulance, you need to respond to 1300 East Tremont Street, Hillsboro, for an 85-year-old female who's having increased restlessness and agitation in room 121. Island clear, 1541.

0: Windsor R 53. 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Do we have a 28 or a partial?
1: It's a Kansas plate, 4395, Adam Mary John, the silver 2010 Toyota.
0: 10-4.

0: 6, can you respond, 20 Heaton, Millwood? Caller advised that her neighbor behind her keeps hitting golf balls into her yard and at the water tower.
1: 10-4.

Attention Pinellas Fire Department. Pinellas Fire Department, this is a test of the Macoupin County 911 paging system. Will a portable mobile unit please respond? Time is 1700.

Sacramento Ambulance. Sacramento Ambulance, this is a test of the McKiffin County 911 paging system. Will a portable mobile ambulance please respond? Time is 1701. Sacramento Ambulance, 10-4, thank you. Attention, Bunker Hill Fire Department, Bunker Hill Fire Department, this is a test of the McKiffin County 911 paging system. Will a portable mobile ambulance please respond? Time is 1702.

0: 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Crownville Fire Department, this is a test of the McKibben County 911 paging system. Will a portable immobile please respond? Time is 17:03.
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0: 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Dorchester Fire Department, this is a test on the Coupon County 911 paging system. Will portable immobile please respond? Time is 1703.
1: MAC 911, Dorchester Fire, acknowledging the test page.
0: Dorchester Fire, 10-4, thank you. Attention, Galisteo on the ambulance. Galisteo on the ambulance, this is a test on the Coupon County 911 paging system. Will portable immobile please respond? Time is 1704.

0: Attention Gillespie Fire Department. Gillespie Fire Department, this is a test. On the Coupon County 911 paging system. Will a portable mobile please respond? Time is 1705.
1: 911,
0: Gillespie Fire, 10-4, thank you. Gerard Fire Department, Gerard Fire Department, this is a test of the McCoupin County 911 paging system. Will a portable mobile please respond? Time is 1705.
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0: Gerard, 10-4, thank you. Medora Fire, Medora Ambulance, Medora Fire, Medora Ambulance, this is a test. Illinois Coupon County 911 paging system. Will a portable mobile please respond? Time is 1706.

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Northwestern Fire Department, this is a test on a Coupon County 911 paging system. Will a portable mobile unit please respond? Premise 1708.

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Attention, Praline Ambulance. Praline Ambulance, this is a test. The McCoupin County 911 paging system. Will a portable mobile please respond? Time is 1710.

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Scott from Modesto Fire. This is a test of a Tiffin County 911 paging system. Will a portable mobile please respond? Time is 1710.

Yeah, so that's not helpful, thank you. Attention, SWAT and ambulance, this is a test of the McKibben County 911 paging system. Will a portable mobile please respond? Time is 7 to 11.

0: Alpha on Tower 4. Thank you. Attention, Staunton Fire Department. Staunton Fire Department, this is a test of the Macoupin County 911 patient system. Will a portable ambulance please respond? Time is 1712.
1: And 11 Killam Street, Crownville, repeating 711 Killam Street, Crownville for follow-up. 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

0: 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This is a test of a coupe incoming 911 paging system. 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Time is 1713. Velocity 10-4, thank you.
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You need to respond. 826 North High Street. 826 North High Street, Carlinville, Hallmark Health. For a 73-year-old male, altered mental status. He is being combative. Carlinville PD has been contacted. Number page 1759, McCoupe County, 911.

attention, Fairlight Ambulance. Fairlight Ambulance, you need to respond 137 South Hobson, 137 South Hobson Street. Very 41-year-old male has fallen off a ladder, has bleeding to his face. Attention, Prairie Ambulance. Prairie Ambulance, you need to respond. 137 South Hobson, 137 South Hobson Street, Verdon. 41-year-old male, both fallen off of a ladder, is bleeding from his face. Contact page 1805, Macoupin County, Clare.

0: 3, Lincoln 38.
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0: 38's going to be in or out. Could we also page Virgin Rescue?
1: 38, 10-4, 8-2-7. Virgin Rescue, you're being requested 137 South Hobson, 137 South Hobson Street, Virgin. 41-year-old male has fallen off a ladder, has bleeding from his face. Attention Virgin Rescue, you need to respond 137 South Hobson, 137 South Hobson Street, Virgin. 41-year-old male has fallen off a ladder, is bleeding from his face. Have a page 1808 with Coupon County Clerk.

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0: 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Time of age 1822, Macoubin County, 911 clear.
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0: 20 is responding. We have about a 10-minute ETA. Has rescue went en route to this call?
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You need to respond for Madison County, 8106 New Douglas Road. 8106 New Douglas Road, 66-year-old male with COPD, having breathing issues and not responding well. 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